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Κάτρα FM. I've been putting in the effort. I've been busy trying to build a thing for you and me. I've been putting

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Damn, what am I doing? I didn't mean to think out loud.

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I see you're someone else's favorite now. 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I swear to God that I'm not hating now.

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1: 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It means the world first. 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

I'd be lying if I said I didn't need to get lost sometimes. I took a couple wrong turns, but I learned the right ones are harder to find.

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